0: have one.
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0: Tony, I'll take another unit, hold on.
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0: Sir, while we're waiting, I got a op for you.
1: Go ahead. That first numeric, that was a 0.

0: out of Summers is valid, file 37.
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0: Copy that. Can you see if you can go on the hotline and get me a canine?
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1: In the catch,
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0: 36. This is the fire department, 393 Main Street, the Madison Motor Inn, room 142. 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
1: 36, I copy. 35, I'm coming from H.
0: 35, I copy. 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

0: Check welfare, 41 Applegate Lane, unit 309. 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Says she's trying to get a hold of her aunt. 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No one can get a hold of her. 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It's 41 Applegate, unit 309.
1: 41.

0: Check welfare, 41 Applegate Lane, unit 309. 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No one can get a hold of her. The complainant's husband, Wilfredo, he's there on scene, knocking on the door, calling out to her, but she's not answering. It's 41 Applegate, unit 309.
1: Code 1. Code 1.
0: And no recent history.
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0: 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Shoplifting at CVS 972 Silver Lane. It's going to be a tall white male with a blue jacket, beard, and a backpack. Walking westbound on Silver Lane on the Phillips Farm roadside.
1: 36-1.

0: 36. 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
1: Roger.

0: 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So if you do find him, the phone's busy.
1: Roger, Phillips Farm was negative. 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

0: 20 and 25.
1: 21st.
0: Person, 134 Central Ave. Caller says there's a group of five people wearing all black looking around at vehicles in the parking lot. It's 134 Central. 22. They don't see the people anymore. They said they left the lot. Looks like they're possibly walking towards the main street now.
1: Over. 25, I copy.

0: 22-33. Check welfare, 30 Hillside Street. We have a female 911 screaming that a male is hitting her. I'm trying to get more from her. 30 Hillside.
1: 22, I copy from HQ.
2: 23, copy.
0: And it looks like it's possibly going to be an Alpha 20. We use the phone number looking house.
2: Central,
0: 20-10-4.

0: Grandma.
1: Tab 4, looks like we were there earlier today for a dispute. Stand by.
0: Tab 4.
2: 22, I'm coming from HQ.

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She's involved. We're going to try and make contact with the male party in the apartment. She's wearing all black, red hair.

0: 36 to 22, before you make contact, just open up the back door. I'm out here.
1: Task 4, I copy. Sorry, you guys all set over there?
0: Contacted Alpha 20, I'm at the back door. Got EVP through the party, so I don't know which male is involved.
2: We're already here making contact.
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0: Sam Alpha, 235-0626.

0: Tunnel Hillside, 40 to 34. You all with the FEMA? Sorry, it was kind of loud.
1: At 4 a.m. 36 is with me now.
0: At 4, what's she alleging and who's the alleged perpetrator? You got your mail over here.
1: She's alleging that he got drunk and pushed her.
2: I'm not sure if I got those ops right. You got a lot of background noise, I didn't get anything back for them.
1: First one is Valium Alpha, 235-0626. Second one is Sam Alpha, 188-0028.

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1: 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There's also two kids involved that we missed it.

0: 283 sign on. I'll be 40, car 41.
1: Tougher.
0: Charlie 25, I'll now be 22 for mids and I'm out on hillside.

0: 24. They're both valid negatives in Mass and Connecticut.
1: 34, 34 to 40. He just wanted them out of the house, so he pushed both of them on the chest. That's all that happened, is what they're claiming.

0: Osvaldo
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0: both females on the chest because he wanted them out of the apartment. They're all drinking. They're claiming that's all that happened.
2: Yeah, 33 to 34, I'm just confirming. We're getting the same story here. Nothing else happened.
0: Nothing else happened.

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0: 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Good morning, 35, 36 Alpha. 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
1: 288.
0: Good.
1: Morning, 25 and 30B.
0: Morning.
2: 428. Good morning, 34 in the Alpha.

0: Bonnie.
1: Checking your code 4.
0: Yeah, they all ran on foot. 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It was 5 or 6 juveniles, possibly, wearing all black ski masks, looking in cars.
1: Devil.

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2: Charlie 36. Is Charlie 20 by yourself?
0: By looking at the map, yeah, 74 is on a stop nearby. I don't see anybody else near.
2: I'll head that way. I know the other car just left.
3: Tony, I'm going to be clearing up in a second. 35 was out here helping me look, and we didn't see them. They might have gone inside the apartment.
2: Roger.
3: Thank you, though.
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0: Seven.

Calvio on a follow-up at 905 Burnside, apartment C20. I'm all set.

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0: Unit 35. Are you close to him?
1: Six, you can put me out.
0: How far? I just want him to confirm the plate because I'm not getting anything back.
2: Three, five. It's going to be three, alpha, foxtrot, delta, delta, six. Should be on a 2011 Hyundai Sonata.

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3: 34 to 35, do you need another unit over there?
0: Yeah, if you don't mind, slide over.

0: units 20 and 22. Suspicious act. Here, 50 Phelps Street. There's a bunch of people that got out of a white SUV. It looks like they're gonna fight. Area 50 Phelps Street.
1: 22 code 1.
2: Or do you want you to start another unit as well? So they figure out what they have.
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1: O-9 Honda Accord, gray, Delta 12 Lawrence, with Debbie Joseph.
0: The comeback registered to James, I don't think I caught that.
1: Registered to a Debbie Joseph.

0: 25, can you sign this to me?
1: Down 4.
2: 24, okay.
1: No cars right here.
0: The suspect car?

0: 24 and 33. Check welfare, 40 Hillside. Parking lot, there's looks to be two males. It looks like they're passed out in a vehicle. Caller says he tried to wake them up, but they're not responding. It's a white hatchback. The vehicle's running. The windows are down. Sending the fire department also. 40 Hillside.
1: 24, I copy. 3-3-10-4. 22, I'm clear. I'll take my call.
0: 33, clear.

0: 24 is the complainant still on scene with them.
1: He went back inside his apartment.
0: 10-4, can you just let us know if it's one of the side parking lots or the rear parking lot?

0: on the parking lot as you enter. They're in a do not park section, like it's like a fire lane area.
1: 10-4.

0: 2013 Mazda, 3 color white, out of Bristol, to a Jill Novak.
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1: 7-4.

0: 34 and 35.
1: 34.
0: 5. On a suspicious act, 24 Cross Drive. Your complainant, Eden, he says that one of the house cameras lost connection, and when he went outside to check it, it was gone. Believes that it was his father's ex that lives next door that took it, Patricia Biddle. Says that there's a full contact between her and the father. 24 Cross Dress.

0: Stay up, dueling. No contact.
1: Copy. That's going on contact, correct?
0: Counsel. Michael, the father is also on probation. He's not to leave the house. He's supposed to have a GPS thing.
1: Copy. Thank you.

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1: 7.
2: Crew 5, I'm clear.
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1: 22.
0: Check welfare, 711 Tomlin Street. The Lyft driver says that his passenger is sleeping and will not wake up. Doesn't want to touch him. 711 Tomlin Street.
1: 22, code 1. 25, 10.

Units 20 and 36 on an alarm, 200 Pickens Street, East Rutherford Dialysis. Audio, AC, TV, mechanical room 38 in the back hall. They heard voices that were on scene. 200 Pickens Street, Dialysis. Unit 20, copy.

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Nothing suspicious. 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

0: Units 24, 22.
1: 22.
0: Son of Dispute, 6 Bell Court. Complainant says that her ex, Tristan Zayas, is there refusing to leave. I don't have an apartment number yet to give you, 6 Bell Court.
1: 24, 22.

0: you know, complains that she just moved there and she doesn't know what apartment she lives in. He's a light-skinned Hispanic male with black sweats on. She believes that he's leaving now.
1: 24, I copy.

4, you just pulled into 2011, Alpha Romeo 02369.

0: equating anything happened or he just didn't want to leave.
1: She's claiming he broke the door to get inside. She's claiming he broke the door to get inside. That vehicle comes back to a 2013 Honda Pilot Gray. It's out of Sisson Street in town.
0: 10-4, what did she say his name was again?
1: A Tristan Zaya.

this gray Honda Pilot for a different person. We are back to Belcourt.

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1: 24.
0: What color was the pilot?
1: It was a Grave 2005 on the pilot.
0: Alright, so I'll check in 61 Garden Street here. It's not here. There's a black pilot in the driveway.
2: Garden Street in Hartford.
0: Copy. His license says he's Hartford. Fly check.
1: 10-4, thank you.
2: Okay, I didn't find a license for him, so.

0: 0399-48705. Unless I got the wrong guy. 331-2005.
1: Copy data breath. Standby.
2: She's saying his date of birth is March 5th, 2005.
0: Okay, that was close.
1: March 5th, there's nothing that comes up.

0: 2524. Just ask her. Is his middle name Adam?
1: Sound 4, thank you for checking.
0: You said yes?
1: Sound 4, yes. His middle name is Adam.
0: Alright, his license says 331-2005-61 Garden Street, East Hartford. Just FYI.
2: Yeah, I found it. We're all good.

0: to 24, did you confirm the color of that Honda Pilot?
1: She's saying it was a gray Honda Pilot. And she says that he tried to come in last night and she's still allowed him to spend the night.

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1: I'll be there momentarily.

0: 24, you're 22 or 24, do you have any idea what floor you're on?
1: 24, we're on the first floor. I'm going to go around the front, so we'll meet you up front because I got to talk to you anyway.

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1: I'm an alarm at the high school, the varsity hall, gym, and cafeteria. 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
0: 33 code 1. 3-0-3-4, I'll be a minute, I'll call from HQ.

Florida 33. I spoke with some of the students out back on the football field. Appears they may have a scrimmage. So some of the students are showing up going inside of the building.

0: 33. 33. Taylor, before Lexington, 146, Sunset Ridge Drive, St. Mary. There's some copper tickets from the job site.
1: 1471.
0: She'll be...
2: Mm-hmm.
0: I'm glad.
2: Morning, 36, 30 Alpha.
0: 33, your caller will be in the access road to the South Tower. And I'll write that up.
1: Sample.

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Good morning. 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

0: Unit 33. 33. I hear out on that Larceny. We're taking another alarm for the high school. Do you need a log that they all set up there?
1: I think they're all set up there. I'll check it out. I'm back.

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0: 23, 22. 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
1: 3-3-10-4.

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1: 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At Welfare 39 Orchard Street. 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There's a touch agreement in place, no schedule in place. He hasn't seen or heard from his kids in about a month.

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0: 35. 35. 31 High Street, unit 8106. 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Sounds like they're having a dispute with their husband. Was tried to make a physical grabber. 31 High Street, 8106.
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2: 361.
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0: No, 36, stay clear. I do a permit alert in the CAD for Sherman Williams, who is the husband, stating the weapons on scene.
1: 10-4.
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0: 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Jet Welfare 1520 Main Street, party at 911, 7th distress.
1: 25,
0: go 1. 24, go 4. 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
1: 25, I copy. 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
0: Yeah, I see those no turn numbers on the call for you.

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1: Stand by.

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1: I don't. I have to look it up right now.
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1: I'm almost here. We'll have a talk.

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1: Enough day, we made contact over the phone. We're attempting to have our walk to the back door.
0: Repeat, do you need anybody else there?

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1: 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Alert.
0: 10-4, conscious alert. Just appears kind of disheveled.

0: 20, are you clear?
1: Yes, 20, I'm back.
0: Can you take a dispatch back, follow-up, headquarters lobby, Steve Lachey? She said Saja was banging on her door earlier, and she has paperwork stating that he's not supposed to be around her.
1: Yeah, I just

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1: October 2nd.

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0: 25 and 22. 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
1: 25, code 2.

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0: 33 Bravo Kilo, comes back on a 2020 RAV4, color gray, Louisiana Yale for Ellie, out of Naugatuck, style negative. And Bravo David, comes back on a 2018 BMW X5 Silver to a Brie Pelsner, out of South Florida, also style negative.
1: Code 4. Apparently they're having an event today.
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0: 10-4, can you put me in the area?
1: 22, can you back?
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1: Go one. 34-1. 20 out. 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
0: Should have it, you might just need to reboot the computer.

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0: 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I'm back for you, all set.
1: 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They're having a charity event. I just don't know how to operate the panel.
0: Roger.
2: 3433, I appreciate it. I'll still back 35. 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
0: Repeat, one out.
1: Here, we're code 4. Don't worry about it.
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1: 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An arrest.

0: 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But you should have no further calls on that.
1: Love to hear it. 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

0: 33.
1: Norwood Road phone call complaint. Camilla, should be in the backyard.

0: 22. This is vehicle 63 on Town Street. Here, the plane is leaving headquarters now. There was a white CRV dropped off on our property.
1: Code 1.

22 area.

Pennsylvania 3060, complain left in a purple BMW. We'll be at 135 Mercer Ave. The assailant Brian is on scene there.

0: 36 to 20. I have that purple BMW on Garvin right now. It's pulling into the vet for pets. You want me to step out with him? 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
1: That works. 25, can you start that way?
2: 10-4.

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1: And that's what I'm finding.

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0: 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Should be all set.

0: 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These qualifier Sylvester's from Parks and Rec.
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0: 3-3, can I have my common case, please?
1: 30578, 30578 at 1216. 2225 a second, hold for a few seconds. I can slide over when I clear race brook court.
2: No worries, I'm pulling into Martin Park now, I'll take care of it.

0: 35, are you near Ensign at all?
1: Oh, but I can see what you need.
0: I'll let you know. Plan on stopping this car.
1: Silver Lane, car is in a black Kia Soul, says a gray Mitsubishi Eclipse, was following them, telling them to pull over. Now at the Silver Lane Walgreens. Sounds like we have the other half on the phone. The party and the black Kia Soul will be at Aldi's. Sounds like both parties will be there. 34, can you start the way?
2: 10-4, I got him.
3: 3-3, so they're both at Aldi's or Walgreens?
1: They were moving. We were getting information. Both parties and the Kia Soul and the Eclipse will be at the Aldi's.
3: 10-4 in room.

0: 3, copy.
1: Yeah, copy. I'm coming up east out there, don't you? 34 and 33, they're both.
2: Michael asks, Michael says he's not supposed to be on the phone in the house, and there's a landlord there, and started arguing with him. He will be waiting outside 32, Michael.
3: 25,
4: go on. 22-1. 3-3. I've got the QSOL Alpha Alpha 33753. In front of 638 Silver Lane, the Eclipse is headed west.
2: 4. You have the Kia, 638 Silver Lane, the Eclipse continued west.
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1: Zero, 01 Echo Delta Yankee Hotels, Connecticut Classic. Might be a zero. I mean, O as an ocean.
0: Stand by. Stand by. 407, that comes back on a 2001 Mitsubishi Eclipse Clear Gray to a Christopher Buckner at a Manchester Valve negative 33. Go with the up.
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0: 25-4 the unit.
1: 35, you got anything with the Eclipse?
0: South negative. At Manchester to a Christopher Bruckner. And 33, Jose is south negative at 50, picking on the third floor.
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0: 35 Nathaniels, valid negative out of Manchester.
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0: 3, I'm done with his vehicle and sending him on his way. Headed to second location.
1: Southwest.
2: To 22. I'm all set over here.
1: Okay.

0: 20, 36. Alarm at the East Hartford Federal Credit Union 92 Pickens, the General Berg. Suspicious act threatening 113 Concord Street. Michelle says that her ex and his ex are threatening to come over to her house. Says that they own firearms.
1: Thank you.

24, no relevant history, just an alarm in 2023. 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He does have several firearms registered. There's no orders.

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1: You run a classic plate 01 Golf Whiskey Victor uniform. I'll take a flatbed for that. It's in the median here in the southbound lane in front of 1515 Main Street.
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0: and 25. The other vehicle involved is that blue minivan. I'll get you a plate. I guess there's multiple kids if you want to just start the medics for that one.
1: Stop there.

0: 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Copy it, please.
1: Go ahead.
0: 9 Alpha Hotel, Nancy, Foxtrot 2.
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0: Can you check the loud music in the area of 103, Anita, citizen caller?

0: Bye bye. The that plate for that 40 ran. He's also started a flatbed for that one.
1: 10-4.

0: 25, what's the other vehicle you needed a flatbed for? Was it the Mustang?
1: We got a flatbed coming for the Mustang. I need a flatbed for the Honda Odyssey, the plate that 40 ran. 9 Alpha Hotel, November, Foxtrot 2.

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0: Yeah, I'm sending it to your phone.
1: Perfect, thank you so much.

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0: Temple area.

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1: So civil matters, stand by 24 Pickens Street, but meet your complainant at 28 Pickens. He's one of the property owners, and he gave tenants a notice to vacate, and they did not comply. He just wants to speak to an officer and maybe have you guys stand by while he makes contact.

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1: Yeah, I'm in roll call. 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
1: 24, there's no property here and no complainant, but I'll take a look and clear, come back if she calls.
0: She's calling back to you.

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1: Copy.

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0: Motor vehicle complaint is Collins Street at the Manchester Town Line. There's a red Nissan driving back and forth up and down the street. Passing cars driving erratically, and there's somebody recording him.
2: Hold on.
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1: On an animal complaint, it's 55 Rolling Meadow Drive. 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It's an ongoing issue. We have a few prior calls logged.

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1: MVA 1195 Main Street. 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
0: Not 422, I'm clear.

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Go ahead. I'll be on a quick follow-up. 132 Wakefield Circle. 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Southwest.

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Go ahead. Can you log a town ordinance in front of 170 Chipper? 10-4. Can you just check a VIN? Go ahead. 3 November 1, Bravo Charlie 1, 3 Echo 1, 8 Lima 3, 9 1 2, 2 3.

0: 22. On an evading MBA 500 Burnside Ave, you're complaining to a gray Acura next to Molina's, and it was a white budget van that evaded. No direction of travel.
1: 10-4, just make it a place.
0: Negative.
1: 10-4, can you just look on the cameras at Hillside?
0: My replay isn't working. I can't play it back right now.
1: 10-4, thank you.

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1: Right.
0: I came westbound from Upper Burnside. I didn't see any budget trucks.
1: Thank you.

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1: Acura RSX Gray, valid negative out of Hamden.
0: Time for it, thank you. Can I just get my case number?
1: 30610. 30610.

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1: Can you come to booking? One of the prisoners is going to have to go to the hospital.
0: 10-4.

0: 25, change it to death investigation, clear report. And you can sign me on as Charlie 25 and the same car, 25 Bravo.
1: Bad boy.

0: Stand by for a bolo out of Hartford for a stabbing suspect. All units, Hartford had a stabbing on their side of the river. They're asking if we can just keep an eye out on our side. The stabbing suspect, all they have is a black male, cream-colored hoodie, and brown shorts. They're getting a canine to start a track now.
1: Or is it like that bridge into downtown, to east or to west, or where?
0: They said it happened at the park on their side, their Riverside Park.
2: Tony, I copy. I'll head towards the bridge area.

0: recording. 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
1: Black male, cream-colored hoodie, and brown shorts.
0: Did they give an approximate age? I got a black male with a cream hoodie and gray pants on a bicycle near the bridge.
1: They were pretty sure he's on foot, but we will call back.
0: Okay, this gentleman looks like he's about 50 years old. He's got a backpack.
1: Yeah.

0: 20. 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They're trying to get more descriptors, though.
1: Okay, this guy just saw us and started walking his bike back over the bridge towards Hartford. So if they're over there and they see him, let us know and we will grab him.
0: 10-4.

0: 20, they're asking if you still see that party.
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0: Tablet.

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I think he might have doubled back down the Pitkin East River exit 1B ramp.

0: got nothing.
1: 10-4, I'm just gonna check by on Holiday, and they said he was likely a junkie, so there's a chance he migrated over there.

0: 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This guy's walking back in.
1: Yeah, 10-4, I'm on the north, at the rotating door.
2: I got a male and a female in.

0: We're out with two people in the back by the pool. They came outside. The one guy went back in and then came back out. I don't know if he dropped something inside.
1: Temple, is this at the Holiday Inn?
0: Yeah, Temple. And whenever you can, I'll run it out.
1: Go ahead.
2: 066-702-428. 36-4, you want me to hold over here or you want to come to you?
0: Maybe just hang there for a sec till we figure out. They're cooperative right now.
1: Do you need more units? Bonnie, I think we're all set.
3: She's valid, negative out of New Britain.

0: Unit 8 of the Sean Miles for the CAD. I can't find him in collect. Could you maybe take a look?
1: Why you got 36, you can probably come to the back here, I think. If you have anyone else inside as of right now.
2: Roger.
0: If you come around the south side, there's some open utility doors before the dumpsters. Just poke your head in there if you don't mind. I thought I saw movement, but it might have been a raccoon.
2: Roger.

0: 20. I have an op for you. Do you want to see if the picture matches?
1: Sure. He just advised me his actual name is Timothy, but he goes by something else.
0: Yeah, this is him. It's 156-982-462.
1: That might have been him like 20 years ago, but I think so.

0: The medics are at the Sally Port.
1: Did you say they're at the Sally Port?
0: Affirmative, they're in the Sally Port.

0: 14. Go ahead.
1: You just confirm no FTAs for Agnes or Timothy and print them both up, please.
0: 10-4, stand by.

0: 20. Agnes has no STAs. Timothy's last one was October of 25.
1: Raj, Sarge, what do you want me to do?
2: I say for the fact we got two hospital details, we'll do something to this, so.

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1: Response.
0: Late reported suspicious act, 88 Woodmont Drive, see Megan.

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1: 36.
0: 24. On a motor vehicle complaint at Foreign Park, 154th Street, your caller says that there's a group of five or so kids on e-bikes that are riding erratically, almost hitting her and her daughter.
1: 36-1.
2: Everyone from HQ.

0: Negative. She did not want to meet.
1: 10-4. I'll be all set. No VE bikes out here.
0: Definitely. 10-4, I'm clear.

0: 25, 22. Five and 22 on a check welfare, 163 School Street, W8. It's Laura Frey. We got ADP history with her. She was on 911 saying that earlier a man approached her. She wasn't making sense, and she said, "Why would he beat me up?" We asked if she was assaulted. She said no. Rambling.
1: 25, call one. Covering 25 and car 34 Alpha. I'll take my call.
0: 10-4, good morning.

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0: Dispute at 51 Timothy Road. 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
1: There's 40 tickets on me that, and I'm almost there.

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0: Can you start back towards 163 School Street, W8? Laura's asking for an ambulance now, and she said she's feeling violent.
1: That's where you should just start it that way. 25. I'll take my call.
0: 7-4.

0: 36 and 35.
1: Go for both.
0: So check welfare assist the FD. We had the caller call 911 screaming that his house was on fire. Then he said, never mind, I just woke up, disregard. But we could hear the smoke alarm in the background, and then he disconnected. We do have the fire department going to investigate as well.
1: 36, I copy that.

36. The maps are giving us two different numerics, but it's going to be the second house that's just south of Cartway Lane. So there's the house on the corner, and then it's going to be the house after that.